I know a dark, secluded place, a place where no one knows your face. A glass of wine, a fast embrace, it's called Hernando's Hideaway. Olé. All you see are silhouettes, and all you hear are castanets. And no one cares how late it gets, not at Hernando's Hideaway. Olé. At the Golden Finger Bowl or any place you go, you will meet your own.

will be free to gaze at me and talk of love. 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Then strike a match.

Just knock three times and whisper low that you and I were sent by Joe. Then strike a match.

Sweet Georgia Brown, two left feet, but oh so neat. As Sweet Georgia Brown, they all sigh and want to die for Sweet Georgia Brown. I'll tell you why, and you know I don't lie, not much.

and pretty dreams will rise up where the dreams fell through.